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What's your purpose? 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Find the reason for your soul to beat.

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Devils and the things I do causes so much pain. 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I lost myself again.

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I lay my hand unto my

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But this is loneliness, I know. 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Is this what life has got to give? Is this

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Them London girls, they are mad, you know. You hear me, I'm representing these London girls. You know them crazy. But they're still my babies.

light. I'm missing my same old us before we learned our truth too late.